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2: It is visibly battered. 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
1: 夏基拉是其中一名舰员的母亲，她特意从美国飞往泰国与女儿相聚。相聚前，她在接受采访时说，她曾一度与女儿失去联系。
3: It was definitely after February.
4: That was when you were the most nervous, or?
3: Yes, absolutely.
4: Was she able to talk to you during that time? Could she communicate with you while they were supporting the war in Iran?
3: There was a period of silence.
4: What was that like for you?
3: It was an uncertain time. It was a scary time. It was difficult.
1: 自伊朗战事爆发以来，美军高强度作战部署和行动持续挤压人员休整、装备维护和军力轮换空间。这种透支状态导致官兵士气、后勤保障等问题集中暴露。夏基拉说，他的女儿也一度不知所措。
3: Oh, and there was a time where, you know, the morale was low, and I said, "What can I do? You know, what can I do?" She said, "Just tell me old stories." To be able to share stories and laugh and photographs, to take that walk down memory lane was really nice. I just can't wait to see her smile. I can't wait to hear mom.
1: 纽约时报指出，美国海军总共有十一艘在役航母，今年先后已在中东部署四艘航母，另有多艘航母正在船坞接受漫长的维修，未来数年都无法再次投入部署。目前美海军在中东海域执行任务的仅有华盛顿号和布什号两艘航母。今年五月曾多次发生技术故障的福特号航母离开中东。
5: And I gotta say that the Navy is not in the healthiest position, really for well over a decade of bad decisions and misplaced investments. That's the root cause for why these deployments sadly are going well beyond the six-month norm, and it needs to be fixed. It's not a quick fix.
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1: 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存放在纽约的比例从 31.3% 大幅降低到 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
2: 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Parts of it are rusty and dirty.
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3: It was definitely after February.
4: That was when you were the most nervous, or?
3: Yes, absolutely.
4: Was she able to talk to you during that time? Could she communicate with you while they were supporting the war in Iran?
3: There was a period of silence.
4: What was that like for you?
3: It was an uncertain time. It was a scary time. It was difficult.
1: 自伊朗战事爆发以来，美军高强度作战部署和行动持续挤压人员休整、装备维护和军力轮换空间。这种透支状态导致官兵士气、后勤保障等问题集中暴露。夏吉拉说，他的女儿也一度不知所措。
3: Oh, and there was a time where, you know, the morale was low, and I said, "What can I do? You know, what can I do?" She said, "Just tell me old stories." To be able to share stories and laugh and photographs, to take that walk down memory lane was really nice. I just can't wait to see her smile. I can't wait to hear mom.
1: 纽约时报指出，美国海军总共有11艘在役航母，今年先后已在中东部署4艘航母，另有多艘航母正在船坞接受漫长的维修，未来数年都无法再次投入部署。目前美海军在中东海域执行任务的仅有华盛顿号和布什号2艘航母。今年5月曾多次发生技术故障的福特号航母离开中东。
5: And I gotta say that the Navy is not in the healthiest position, really for well over a decade of bad decisions and misplaced investments. That's the root cause for why these deployments sadly are going well beyond the 6-month norm, and it needs to be fixed. It's not a quick fix.
0: 俄罗斯外交部长拉夫罗夫3号表示，德国以一架据称是俄罗斯的无人机在莱比锡坠毁为由，决定关闭柏林的俄罗斯之家和驻波恩的俄总领事馆，俄也将关闭多家德国在俄设立的文化机构歌德学院。德国外交部长瓦德富尔同日对俄罗斯这一决定表示遗憾。德国警方8月5号在德东部莱比锡机场一架乌克兰运输机附近发现一架无人机，无人机上据称装有爆炸物。德国政府9月1号表示，俄罗斯应该对此次无人机袭击未遂事件负责，俄方对此予以否认，称此事背后主使是乌克兰。乌克兰国防部情报总局3号发布通报称，该局正遭到针对性的抹黑。该局强调，乌军是情报机构及部队，不会受虚假舆论干扰，将持续履行既定作战与专项任务。3号，俄罗斯总统普京在东方经济论坛全体会议上表示，亚太地区已成为引领全球经济增长的重要中心，俄罗斯积极参与亚太地区的投资贸易合作。普京重点介绍了跨北极运输走廊的发展，该走廊始于圣彼得堡和摩尔曼斯克，经北极航道到达弗拉迪沃斯托克，并进一步延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